sleep. I'm counting sheep but running out. As time ticks by, still I try.

winding the wires, burning everything I can on this funeral pyre. There's no one out here to talk to, but that's okay, 'cause I

If you already know what you're looking for, man. If you ever looking, if you're lonely, if you're looking all lonely, I know what you're looking for. And I figured it out at 14 years old.

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Et deuxième partie, Junior Dread, Here is the way to survive. Give me that music.

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1: Yo! It's a good or evil life over there, you know? World sound and power. Because to free the people with the music. That's what we need.

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I know it's better if we both say so long and thanks for the memories.

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1: Remember that night at the Hippodrome? Never knew that look when you look at me. Nervous as hell, so I didn't win a lot. You're the salt, I'm the lemon on the top. Heart quickens, south of the river. Mouth full of vinny, sitting cans full of liquor. Street light flickers, feel it in my blood. Any which way I turn out, the lights burn dimmer. And I-

south of the river, south of the river, south of the river, south of the river, south of the river, south of the river, south of the river, south of the river, south of the river, south of the river, south of the river, south of the river, south of the river, south of the river, south of the river, south of the river, south of the river, south of the river, south of the river, south of the river, south of the river, south of the river, south of the river, south of the river, south of the river, south of the river, south of the river, south of the river, south of the river, south of the river, south of the river, south of the river, south of the river, south of the river, south of the river, south of the river, south of the river, south of the river, south of the river, south of the river, south of the river, south of the river, south of the river, south of the river, south of the river, south of the river, south of the river, south of the river, south of the river, south of the river, south of the river, south of the river, south of the river, south of the river, south of the river, south of the river, south of the river, south of the river, south of the river, south of the river, south of the river, south of the river, south of the river, south of the river, south of the river, south of the river, south of the river, south of the river, south of the river, south of the river, south of the river, south of the river, south of the river, south of the river, south of the river, south of the

Down in coastal South Carolina, there's a very old county with some very old customs. Root doctor people that put spells on, supposedly, and lawmen that lift them off, supposedly. And I met a root doctor lady down there that became my friend. I met her in an old church ruin, in an old place called the Sheldon Churchyard.